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0: Calling alarm activation 1881 Bobbitt Row, 1881 Bobbitt Row, front of activation garage. I'm 11.
1: Right.
0: Are you still on this Clear Point Road traffic?
1: Yeah, you can clear it. Hey, Jamie. 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Who wants us on the phone?
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0: Central, EMS Central, EMS Central, respond non-emergency to 319 Hillside Alley. Repeating, 319 Hillside Alley, non-emergency. Coming to a 20-year-old male, conscious and breathing, advising he's unable to move his right toes and having pain in his right leg. Central clear, 2113.
1: Wow. 2113.

410 AM, station 3 first responders, 415, immediate to respond emergency traffic at 222 West Ridgeway Street. 222 West Ridgeway Street, Cross Street, Brown Street, North Main Street, 552 H, 260 Rolldale, heart problem.

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2: County Fire Department, New Year's Pond area of 961 Cary Chapel Road, 961 Cary Chapel Road, up to a large tree down blocking both lanes of travel. Six clear 2203.

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3: 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I'm going to check out the thing.
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1: What?
0: Soil sent route and wife here, I'm 158602.
1: Yeah, what?

0: Central 3, 10 Baker. Step 4, have a report of an abandoned vehicle, 1411 Oxford Road, Walgreens. It was going to be a dark colored vehicle with tinted windows. It's in the roadway of the entrance.
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0: 10-4 Central. Can you go ahead and contact the holder in reference to that 1046? I believe there's been two a day this month.
1: All right, 10 Mike Central, 1028 for you when you're ready.
2: Two.
1: Go ahead.
2: Who's on scene, Hummingbird?
1: Kevin.
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2: 91. Control engine 91 will be arriving on St. Carey Chapel. We'll have a large tree blocking two lanes of traffic being pulled by a rollback this time. Stand by further. 91 off the Hagaman.
4: Hello?

0: for 12.
1: M.H. Henry. Subject didn't want to report due to there was no damage to the vehicle. It was, he just turned into the ditch, but someone pulled him out already. He can send him back to Nate.
2: And 311 Central Avenue, Virginia, 1020, we're ready.
0: Good.
2: Tom Union, Fast, 16. Should come back to a silver Camry. Who's the restaurant address to come back to?
0: 311, turn down that 28 you cut out.
2: It's going to be out of Virginia. It's going to be Tom Union, Fast. 16. Should come back to Silver Camry.
0: Central 311, all I got was Tom Union Sam, and then you cut out again.
2: I'll give you a

0: 313 Central.
1: And four, were you able to make contact?
2: From 313, we're still attempting.
1: Clear, same J. John for now. Mr. Keyholder needs Elio to respond.
2: Sample.

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1: Okay,

0: You missed two, you missed 11. You can clear.
1: Hey, yeah, we'll rescue for that call. We don't have no EMS units in the county right now.
0: Careful.
2: EMS 101 County.
0: EMS 1.
2: You can just record a rescue. We'll be in row.

0: 耳塞音。10-4, respond 2103 Oakland Avenue Alpha Residential, repeating 2103 Oakland Avenue Alpha Residential. Alpha Residential. And register 1063. Eric Young would like you to 25 out there to talk with him. He said that people are following him from Arizona.
1: 313 Central. Is this going to be the same caller from the other night?
0: 10-4.
1: 10-4.

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1: Okay.
0: Lincoln Harry Tom, 4242. She come back to white in color, Chevy Silverado.

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0: And we're having a fault. There, 21 Thurston Street. Called out that female keeps putting her hands on her. Refused to jam us.
1: All right.
0: Temple.
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EMS Central respond a non-emergency traffic to 13-95 northbound. It's 95-13 northbound in reference to a 35-year-old female involved in a motor vehicle collision with arm pain, central clear, 7 after midnight.

576 Eastwood Road. Reference to a 70-year-old male, conscious and breathing. He's having a... He's swallowing. His tongue is swollen up, having an allergic reaction. Does not know what to and does not have an EpiPen. Send you clear 27 after midnight.

Michael Shane Ingram, February 5, 1975. That's show 1WFA at Edgecombe, call on a female. However, same is from 93. Sample.

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1: 10-4. Be there in about 7 minutes.
2: Copy that. 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
1: 10-4.
3: 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He said he didn't know, but they were trying to start a fight.
1: Hello, I'll be in a...
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0: 10-4, you're opening up a new one. That one that B-14 took was for two subjects, but he's only transported one.
1: 10-4.

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0: 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And I live without that voice in school.

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0: Say, Vork, could you possibly go to Lincoln Street and see if that vehicle comes out on the opposite side of Frostmill?
1: 10-4, 10-7-2.

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0: 7 in Warren County. Also, registered his track for myself at 25. We're going to be in the area. Checking that mail by name and date of birth. Same does have an active 29 on them from out of Nash. We're going to hang out in the area and see if we can get mitts on them if they come back out.
1: 10-4.

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Fire Station 2, see the Fire Station 2, respond on emergency traffic to 509 South College Street, 509 South College Street in reference to lifting assistance. 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Be aware, patient recently had a hip replacement impacted today. Central clear, 302. And 4.

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0: 10-4, can you see if you can 25 me out here, reference field sobriety?
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1: Temple, I'm getting no match for that.

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1: 10-4 apartment.
0: 10-4.

0: Oh. 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
1: Down for warming up.
0: Civil.

Mission 12-5, this is Alpha, 1.8, Mitch. Get to the spot of fire alarm at 119 Ridge Shore Court. 119 Ridge Shore Court, across street, west winds, road, up quarter road.

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0: 1046, 5 Below, 1251 Avenue Drive, cash route, motions on 17.

10 Mile Place, yeah, public service. 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She was at that location, and a female named Renisa. 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

Central 2 first responders respond to emergency traffic to 1537 Oakdale Circle, 1537 Oakdale Circle, in reference to a 52-year-old female conscious and breathing. She complained breathing problems, having difficulty speaking between breaths. Be aware that she did request sirens be turned off when turned on 3rd Street. Central clear, 529.

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Have a 26-year-old. He has a possible broken hand on

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1: Have a deputy on scene request the EMS for a 32-year-old female having a panic attack. That's good, that's pointing.
0: Medicaid,
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0: Table.

0: Adam 15 Central. Hey, Adam, send it over.
1: 10-1.

Central Adams 12. Bellis reference 215 phone. Enforcement was not the one yesterday. Showing a 911 hang up.

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0: some type of communicating threats, domestic. 1343 Second Street. Call advised that a Darius Hawkins, she advised he was trying to break in a residence, but his mom was on the lease, but he hadn't been paying for 2 weeks. He was on a permanent.
1: Mother is crawling around on the floor. Emergency traffic, 6 clear, 767.

0: That address is going to be 227 Parent Road, not 221 Parent Road. Same steel lot, though.
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Schreiber. 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

0: 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My name is Jay John.
1: It's your OCA 10-8. 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

0: 2018 Honda Civic, Bavarius Lover, 1925 NC 39 Highway South, the city. Same as limited expired. 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Negative 29.
1: You said you advised the insurance stop?

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That number is given subject Cotto of Henderson. That's Kila Salomon Cotto of Henderson, North Carolina. Showing NOL. NOL, good.

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1: Hey, boss.

0: 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She just likes to walk up and down the road.
1: 10-4 Century is right.
2: 10-4.
1: No, still check the area.

0: last night at Ollie's. I have the number in case.
1: Oh, a black activist, and he does not like any other race, just 1014.
2: Sample. You don't want to talk to me if you don't want to.
1: Yeah, well.

0: Adam, what's up, Adam? Also, Tim Bordini, he is Chris Fett. I forgot to say.
1: Careful.

0: I'm on Petro College now.
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0: Adam 12. I just made contact with him. He's on Kitcher College. He's talking to his residents of IC 10-4. Adam 15 Central. I'm to Nainsville. H. Henry.
1: Yeah.

0: to respond. Emergency traffic to 930 US Highway 158. Magnolia's Gardens. This is a 71-year-old male. He's got some altered mental status and some treatment.
1: Discard. Same as it.

0: 10-4, I have a welfare check on a mail sub against Idala Tree, 210 Raleigh Road. Had a customer call in, advising it's going to be a short black male with a plaid shirt on. He's walking around in the store. Shubasi was jerking when he bends over. She didn't know if he was okay, and she didn't want to approach him. Negative.
1: .323 Central.
0: Scott.
1: Hey, John. 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

Billy 20 Adams. But 3, call back up, should be 23.

Texas, Station 2 Fire Department, Warren County EMS. Need you to respond to 201 North Rose Street, 201 North Rose Street, Apartment 1, Edward. Preference for lifting assistance, got a 96-year-old female. She's in the 4th.

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Miracles do happen. Or can EMS 11 be a reference?

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1: Point now if you want to.

First responders, EMS Central, 63 first responders, respond emergency traffic, 905 Daniel Harris Road, 905 Daniel Harris Road. 84-year-old female, she fell on the floor, bleeding from her arm, not completely alert. Central Clear, 1002.

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I'll be arriving on scene. I got a small tree blocking half a lane.

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0: Go ahead.
1: Station 9 units from Matt Nelson Road. That roadway.
2: Nine oh five.
1: Yeah, go ahead.
2: Hope that check on it.
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0: Tennessee Charles versus Memphis,
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2: To the S&P that Christian Austin has been trespassed from the DP.

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0: Go ahead.
1: What's in route?
0: 10-4.
1: Was advising to create an FMP for ONBP regarding that bail search is going to be trespassed. So not a note, just an FMP.
0: Or the same. But can she rise that name again for me?
2: Same's going to be a Christian Austin. Should be common spelling.

0: He was in the middle of Mountain View Road, so I took an address that's down below it. I mean, up from it. So he's on down Mountain View Road, around no address, so I...
1: There, turn the locator.
0: Okay.

905 Warren County. I'm here arriving. I have a 2905.

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1: He's 905, 7 man, Warren County.

0: 905 Warren County Fire is out at this time.
1: Central
2: 321.
1: Go ahead. 2-4, have a welfare check, 1671 Walnut Road, 1671 Walnut Road. Ms. Jones advised she's there checking on a church member. She's been trying to call her. She won't answer. She's at her house now. She's been there for about an hour, and she won't come to the door. The female inside.

0: copy his phone number and call the trucking company. He ain't, neither one of us got phone service out here. It'll be 252-532-532. Good name, Glenn. Advise him of what's going on.
1: Temple.
2: Don't see anyone walking.

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1: We have no calls since 2022.
0: Similar.

0: 4-2-1,
1: go ahead. 4-2, can you advise that driver when I'm speaking to Glenn? What would he like for me to tell him? I also gave the address.
0: He got no phone service. He got no transportation. You need to get a record and come out here and get him. And if you come from the Tempo end of McNelson, about a half a mile down, he'll be on the right.
1: Tempo.
0: Advise him, we're going to be clearing up, and he have nowhere to contact him. He's not working out here.
1: 10-4.

Three of Eaton Ferry Road in reference to a domestic in progress. Came in from a husband. They are traveling. They'll be on a white Pontiac Grand Am

risking that camera report. I asked to print it out. It's a lady up front that called regarding it. You know, we'll take that to her while we respond to this.

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1: Well, down the line, traffic, just in case they head that way.
2: Yeah. Give me the three words and spell it.

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H is in Harry, A is in Adam, Mike, Bravo, Union, Roger, George, Edward, Sam, Freefall, Frank, Edward, Frank, Adam, Lincoln.

0: send it to Adam.
1: Yeah.
0: Ten four. Here's a real subject passed out on the porch. 604 East End, East Winder Street. 604 East Winder Street. We're also getting EMS around.
1: Got it.

0: two first responders. Or East Winder Street, 604 East Winder Street. Last man is 40. Caller's advising they could see the male subject's chest rising and falling. But when the caller walked up to him, he didn't move. Looks like he's possibly passed out on the front porch. Central Clear, 1040.
1: Medic, 5 and route.
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0: 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Need to respond. Emergency traffic, 1671 Walnut Road. Requesting. Originally came out of the welfare check. 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

0: 10-4, if you would reach out to them and ask them what the chief complaint is going to be, please.
1: 10-4, stay on. He's requesting law enforcement.
2: 10-9 the address one more time.
1: 111 Covington.
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1: 10-4.
3: I'm the 23.
4: Good.
3: You got an ETA over here.
4: I'm right on.
3: You ain't got to do that. I'm just wondering.
5: So thank you. Just advise them, future reference, two complaints. Good for us so we can know what we're going into.

0: 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Well, correction, Lakewood's Drive.
1: How safe is Lake?

0: So if you will, just attach first responder in reference to list assist and send a
1: 7.

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1: 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Did they advise emergency or not?
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1: Merit.

0: said, where they set up, you said, they set up at the Dollar General?
1: And that is a concession stand across from the Dollar General.

0: 不想太多的事。
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1: Yeah.

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1: Male slumped over inside of a vehicle. Blood and gray Toyota van.
2: First Baptist Church, reference to an unknown problem. Unknown age, male, slump over in a blue and gray Toyota van. Vehicle's going to be on the back parking lot near the playground, Central Clear, Illinois.
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041 CA Rally Franklin County, Gardner Border 1080, USC 12 eastbound from the 439 mile. This is 64 eastbound from the Zebulon exit. Movie one. This may display Robert Frank Boyd 2104. Robert Frank Boyd 2104. In position of authority, HB Rally. 1836 hours. 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

0: to Emma Central. Emma Central, need your response on emergency traffic, 280 South Thetford Drive, room 140, Z-Boy, 280 South Thetford Drive, room 140, Z-Boy, Community Garden Center, reference to a sick person. 50-year-old female is conscious and breathing, has a mark on her forehead, facial swelling to the right side of her face, a fever of 101.8, BP is 151 over 84, pulse is 101, central clear, level 45.
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2: 82 Edward Henry Sam 2482 is going to be rushed to Gwendolyn Langston. The driver of the vehicle is going to be her nephew, Chris Silver. Chris Silver. 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
1: Go ahead.
0: Well, that 27 is going to be 2734-7265. 2734-7265. Christian Lee Silver. Christopher Lee Silver. Also has a suspended driver's license.

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So far.

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0: 10-4. 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
2: Where are you?
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0: 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We're 21 and back. They said he was swinging the scissors.
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0: NC 96, single vehicle 1050 involving a white Nissan Titan. Whenever you clear, also the county 717 to your last traffic.
1: Yeah, as for the, just arriving scene.

Warren County, all units 10-8, stand by for unauthorized use of vehicle from Warren County. All units, look out for unauthorized use of vehicle. Same would be a black 2013 Honda Ridgeline, tag number E. Edward H. Henry S. Sam, 2482, repeating Edward Henry Sam, 2482. Same as registered owner would be a Gwendolyn Allison Lannister, 113 Granite Drive in Warrington. Same as driven by her nephew, Christopher Lee Silver, with a Class C suspended license. Last seen on Wednesday on subject.

0: Adam 15 Central. Can you reopen that last call out here, reference this mail subject? I attached to South Carolina 27. Can you just check him for 29? His name and date of birth should be in here as well.
1: Sure.

Hey, Forrest, negative 20 minutes. Okay, we're coming with answers and close to the call. Say what?

Central on full black 2013 Honda Ridgeline, North Carolina 28, Edward M 2482, Edward Henry Sam 2482, registered to a Gwendolyn Langston, 113 Granny's Drive, Warrington. Same is driven by our nephew, Christopher Lee Silver. Class B suspended Wednesday, July 8th. Headed to Raleigh area. It's located at Stop and Hold for Warren County. Clear, 226.

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Subject is on his property and was advised to put the scissors away so no one can mistake him of trying to call Tom. Would be Sinead D. Davis.

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1: 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How many do you need?
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I'm 85 northbound 215. It's going to be a golden color minivan on the side of the road with a crack windshield. Called it, I see anybody in or around, but wanted the car checked on.

0: service.
1: Excuse me, we have a public service reference 1011 over living arrangements, 221 North Bedford Drive.

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1: Good.
0: Once you clear your public service, I have a 1063, 215, I-85. It's going to be a gold minivan on the side of the road with a cracked windshield. The caller just wants them to check on. No caller to speak with.
1: Civil 4.

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0: direction. Simple. I'll head to the car wash. 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
2: I don't feel that on 15. 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
1: I'm direct, and I'm not sure what they was adjourning or getting ready to. 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
1: Campbell, it was a...
2: SA, and you might be closer to funeral home. 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
2: 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The Andrews are here at South Bedford and such.

0: Correct.
1: Public service only, 166 Downey Road, Lowe's, 1050 occurred, already occurred. The number's in cash.

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0: Clear me 1080, Charles. There was no car alarm going off when I arrived on scene. Homeowners advised that their car alarm hasn't went off at all today.

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I'm going to be out with that vehicle. 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C. Charles, P. Paul, 4200, J. C. P. 4200.

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0: Reference 10, 51, Raleigh, 1024 is going to be 80 on it. Good.

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Cooksbury, need your spot emergency traffic. 1374 South Cooksbury Road, 1374 South Cooksbury Road. Cooksbury's Ooze Mark. Reference to a vehicle fire. Callers advise that there's a vehicle fire near that location. 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
1: Go ahead.
0: My cat keeps going in and out. If you will, leave Kittrell College open so I can add notes. However, I spoke to the caller. Caller's not even on scene. He wanted to report something from earlier from the...
1: Table.

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0: You can respond to 200 Hall Memorial Drive, 200 Hall Memorial Drive, in reference to a disturbance. This lunch call and advised that Ms. Carter confronted her about something that was going on in her apartment. She wants law enforcement to come out.
1: Tiffany, you got an apartment number?
0: 1010. She advised that you already know where Ms. Carter lives.

0: Temple Jack 1. 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

0: 1237. You can 1022. 1022 after the 1079. SO advisement of PVA and that handle saying.
1: 1024.
2: Go ahead.
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2: 10-4.

0: 701 Ranger, en route.
1: Yes, sir. 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
0: You can cancel it. Just come by and check it out Monday if you want to. He's burning some grass that has been cut. It's in the green area. He's going to be okay here.
1: Okay. Copy that.

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0: Focus measure is US 158 north of the Warrington Road off ramp. Advisor Holland, hey, the trailer axle broke. They're partially blocking one lane of travel. Highway patrol has already been advised.

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0: Mays County car in the area of US 1 northbound near Warrenton Road, 1082.
1: Z437
0: is US 1 northbound near Warrenton Road. It's a truck pulling the trailer with hay on the back. And the trailer has a broken axle.
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He had 2 passengers on. He had to put off the bus because they got to fighting. 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

0: to S8M15, just got another call on my subject, imagine how.
1: When the cars drive by, yes, he is saying stuff and throwing his hands up, but he is on his property. 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I'm going to stop back and talk to the original complainant.

0: 3 Langstor Road. 603 Langstor Road near Cedar Creek Road. It's going to be at the halfway point, the exact halfway point between the NC56 and Cedar Creek Road on Langstor, involving a silver Honda, single vehicle 1050. Good.
1: Thank you, Mo. Cleared out about 40 minutes ago. Okay, 10-1 or further.

The 263 there has to a tractor trailer that's pulled over at the 90, southbound at 90. Where they pulled over, Carlos, unsure if it was a fatigued operator or a medical issue. 1063, southbound at the 90, I'm on the show.

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0: for the Camelot, and I'm gonna turn around at this little median portion, go back north, see if they were further in between.
1: Okay.

0: 23 Central. Only 10-6 at the PD. Also, if you could open up that I-5 traffic one more time.
1: Okay.

0: 哎，我放假问一
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0: Working to make contact there with the caller. 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
0: Welcome Center, I just checked the Virginia Welcome Center. I'll continue up northbound, see if they're any further up. Once I get the brace, I'll turn around.
2: 10-4.
0: Almost at the Grand Canal line.

0: Well, all the way up to the last county side, I haven't seen anything matching that description.
1: Hey, Walker, I made this race to the Exxon. Nothing matching that description as well. You cleared it to that yield.
2: Simple.

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Have a 10-21 in cab and clear.

0: Adeline Henderson. 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There's nothing we can do about it.
1: Alright, 10-4. Well, I got it clear.
2: 10-4.

0: 5 Ian Ferry Road, sounding with a food lion in reference to a silent hold up alarm.
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0: 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They were unloading the truck.
1: Hey, Greg. Hey, Greg.
0: 10-4.

0: public service for Blanche Lane. Smith, a female was taken from earlier.
1: Dirk.

Central 6, 23. Hey, for this one, device, I have a trespass subject, 421 Oak Hill Street. The caller, Miss Williams, is advising her daughter's on staying. She wants her to leave. 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
0: Can y'all take out that DVD? 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

0: 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I'm 1072, 1017 Vance, 1057 room, go ahead.
1: This DVO is on effect until the 14th.
2: I'm about to come in and pick that copy up. I've already let to you. It takes 29 to go explain it to her so she can stop calling 911. If she doesn't stop, then we're going to go ahead and 72 or 72.

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1: Hell.

Much of that does on 158. I'm going to try to get to Waverly. Residents on 158, Business East. We're going to head towards Waverly.

0: 629 Warren County. 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
1: My
0: pass. 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
1: 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Be around that tourist.
2: Travel to address home.
0: She's pulling at the 937-158.
2: Sample, I'm here. Ain't nobody here yet. Be sending at the little gravel pit across the street.

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1: 10-4.

15 Central. Try to reach that public service reference branch. 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

Miami, I'm in 6 Creek Road, 566 Creek Road, Miami, I'm held in reference to a city going to view, such as 1553.

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0: Jamie County going to area, Stagecoach Road and Jones Road. Stagecoach and Jones have a careless and reckless brown or gray Honda Civic driving slow in the wrong lane of travel. Name of 28, Lincoln Mary Robert, 6932, LMR, 6932. Since we're 1607.
1: Emergency traffic,

Kennedy EMS, did you respond to 110 Stockyard Road? Same as going to the cyber spot. 110 Stockyard Road. Same as going to the cyber spot. Fall Street is going to be US Highway 1 to Highland Street Extension. In reference to a female patient, she's 84 years old. She's got a sharp pain above her eye. Sick person. It's not emergency.

Central City, US Central City. You can respond 559 Grant Street, 559 Grant Street, emergency traffic, reference to a 68-year-old male, possible heat stroke, Central Clear, 1612.

to a brown or gray Honda Civic, traveling in and out of the opposite lane of travel. 1028 display Lincoln Mary Robert 6932. Lincoln Mary Robert 6932, and you're there at 5, 16, 14 hours. 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
1: Central.

0: Graham.
1: Subject's still doing the same thing he was before. He's on his property. 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He's on his property. And we witnessed that as we turned the corner. He couldn't see us.

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Unit Central City first responders. Please respond. Emergency traffic, 1413 Quail Run, Apartment D. Davis. 1413 Quail Run, Apartment D. Davis. Have a female.

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0: 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They advise patient refused EMS. They advise you disregard.
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0: 323 Central. Step four. What kind of alarm was it? Was it a fire alarm or a motion detector alarm?
1: Was a burglar alarm. Rear hall, zone 7.
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0: 10-4, respond to 2458 Eaton Ferry Road, 2458 Eaton Ferry Road. Same will be the pit stop. In reference to larceny, assistant manager called in and advised a guy pumped $100 worth of gas and he's unable to pay for it.
1: He's still on scene.
0: 10-4.
1: Love her.

0: Warren County to Zone 3. You should respond to I-85 around the 233 exit, maybe even close to the Virginia state line. Call came in from Mecklenburg County and advised that there's a white male and female walking with backpacks. The male was hitting the female. They look like they're in their 50s, maybe 60s. The male is wearing black shirt and black pants. Female clothing description is unknown.
1: So we'll 30 at 29 or... Hey, northbound, southbound, Warren County.
0: Mecklenburg wasn't for sure which direction of travel. They believed it was they were going towards Virginia. She looked at their cameras. She said they had.
1: 10-4. Warren County, is it known if they have their deputies dispatched as well?
0: 10-10, she advised that they're still in our county.
1: Well, we're calling back, advising them to have their deputies dispatched just in case we don't make it there, and at least they could be on top of it if we don't.

0: Did you advise you're in service from Gaines?
1: 10-4, we can clear from Gaines Street. Everything's 10-4.
0: All right.

0: Warren County, Department 30. Did you advise you was out with the subjects?
1: Was.
0: I have Virginia State Police by public service. They're asking if you got.
1: So they pissed them off.

0: someone. Squadron 195 Hidden Creek Lane, 195 Hidden Creek. Cross streets is going to be Little Ridge Lane. North is still a burglar alarm. Came in as a backdoor motion. No key holder information.
1: 25 and right.
0: 10-4.

0: Second one, yeah. Ground 10AC Charles, Ochoa, subject going to begin the escort from Jenks Bay Police.
1: Thanks.

0: Well, first name is going to be Clyde. Spell is going to be Charles Lincoln Young David Edward. Charles Lincoln Young David Edward. Middle name Joseph. John Ocean Sam Edward Paul Henry. John Ocean Sam Edward Paul Henry. Last name Smith. Sam Mary. Ida Tom Henry. Sam Mary. Ida Tom Henry. Date of birth is going to be 11/27/1959.
1: Stand by.

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1: Go ahead.
0: If I'm not mistaken, this is the Chief Pascal's house, correct?
1: I believe that's correct.
0: So I'll let you know.
1: What about the plan on Ridgeway Warrington Road at the Warrington Inn?
2: 10-4, same would be closer to Nancy and Chief Pascal.

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0: When you arrive on scene, just stay in your truck. I'm going to bring the child to you. Do have wheezing noted at this time. Sat 90 to 94%. I'll get you further once I get him in the truck in his range.
1: CN4, EMS 4 on, can it show us arriving on scene?
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1: Hey, out on US 1 in South Lodge Road, a canine in the roadway. I'm going to be in contact with the owner. They're actually in route to right now from Bear Front Road.

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1: Good.
0: We have a report of shots fired in the area of 217 Lowry Street. Caller advised he just heard several shots beside his window. He doesn't know if anyone is hurt. He does not feel comfortable going out to check. He saw a burgundy car speeding off.
1: 10-4, I'm done.

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3: 10-4 Central Saints, probably going to be Tevin Brown. 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

650 Heath Road, cross to Grace Road, he wants to send me ill mail, heart problems. I don't know if this patient may be a one-off and shocked him. 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

0: 58, Eaton Ferry Road, at the pit stop, reference to an assault. 61-year-old male, bleeding really badly. Rescue them.
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for Warren County EMS, they can send first response. They can respond to emergency traffic at 286 Liberation Road. 286 Liberation Road. Across the exit, Ridgeway Road, Duke Drive. I had a 39-year-old male, unconscious.

Okay, it's a 9-year-old male. His breathing is completely normal. He is not responding normally. He has a history of heart problems. Call the vital sign had fainted. The patient is alert.

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It's at 238 Delmar Drive.

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In reference to an 86-year-old female, conscious and breathing, she complained vomiting, central clear, 1939.

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1: 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Robert Lincoln, Robert 7112. Will be Williams and Main Street.

0: Central EMS North, Hicksville First Responders, EMS North, Hicksville First Responders, respond 175 Glebe Road, repeating 175 Glebe Road, emergency traffic, reference to a 56-year-old female, not conscious but breathing at this time. Caller advised that she fell, hit her head. Central Clear, 1953.
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